happens most of the time. 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Palm trees grow and rents are low.

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A man's amazing, he'll set you free. Come get this feeling,

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2: Come bring me

without my love. Well, tell me if the sky is blue. How old are you? How old are you?